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3: Good morning. 6 बज चुके हैं, यानी कि on this Jumara, it's not just time to start your day, but kick started with me, Sid, रही all the way till 10 o'clock. आपकी batteries recharge करने का काम हम बखूबी जानते हैं. It's coming up so much on the show. There's so much happening in Bollywood, happening in the world of football. As you know, the FIFA World Cup is going on. And the first star, अंगड़ाई मारते मारते मुझे message करो, call करो. And let me know what is that one song you want to listen to. Like kickstart with a bit of Shilpa Rao. Right here on Big 106.2, a part of the Funnation Network.

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3: Good morning. It's a Thursday morning. 32 degrees Celsius right now. Nice and sunny start of this day. Humidity at 66%. Winds blowing at just 8 kilometers per hour. Highs of 38 right now. Lows of 32 degrees Celsius.
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0: Rambaho from Dhurandhar, and what a Dhurandhar games we're having at the FIFA World Cup.
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0: It was a stadium full of red, of course, because of a certain CR7 Portugal. कि यार मतलब कब आएंगे दिन अच्छे दिन आने वाले आने वाले आने वाले कितने सालों से वो कह रहे हैं लेकिन दे हैवंट लिफ्टेड अ सिंगल 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Hopes got a big dent yesterday, and I love this story, right? It's not just about the big nations like the Portugals and the Argentinas and the Brazils of the world, but the World Cup in the true sense is about the smaller teams, right? Kal, Democratic Republic of Congo, DRC, scored their first ever goal in a World Cup. Wow! And like I said, a sea of red. It was very difficult to spot a blue shirt in that entire stadium in Houston, in Texas, in the US. And they held Ronaldo's Portugal to a 1-1 draw. Yaar. Matlab, wow, that's what the World Cup is all about. Wallah, what a game it was. Wallah, from Cocktail 2 coming up in just a while. Preetam Chakrabarty ka music, Hardy Sandhu on the vocals. This is The Big Breakfast with me, Sid. Koi gaana agar aapko sunna hai, request karna hai. If I have just about less than half an hour to go, give me a call. 800-1062.

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4: 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D63 पर there's a bit of congestion that I can see. Dubai Hills Mall already is just about 6:36 on the clock, and एक incident report हो रहा है Dubai Hills Mall की तरफ जाता हुआ. D63, I'm talking about Sikkim Street. If you have more info about that, if it's safe to call, give me a call, 800-1062. I can see a bit of traffic building up already at first Al Khail Street, and this is in Al Khuz first or third के बीच में ये traffic आपको मिलने वाला है. Then there's a bit of congestion Maidan Street पर भी, Business Bay Metro Station के आसपास की सड़कें getting a bit congested. 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E11 पे चलते हैं. E11 पे you'll find a bit of southbound traffic, and this is going towards Garhud. So यहाँ पे unusual आपको एक्टिविटी मिलने वाली है. Then there's also 311 E11 heading south going towards Dubai from Sharjah as expected. 4-5 minute की देर on both these arteries. Beirut Street is also getting a bit congested, and so is S112 going towards University of Sharjah.
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1: BBC News with Govinda Gill. The White House has confirmed that President Trump has remotely signed the Memorandum of Understanding with Iran, which could be a first step to end the war. Ukrainian officials say the capital Kyiv has come under Russian attack. Witnesses on the ground reported the sound of missiles and powerful explosions in the city. All the detainees at an immigration detention centre in Florida have been moved to other facilities. The Department of Homeland Security said the transfer from the so-called alligator Alcatraz was carried out because of safety concerns ahead of the Atlantic hurricane season. Archaeologists in Britain believe they found a 5,000-year-old precursor to Stonehenge near the monument itself. They say two holes in the ground may have held wooden posts that were aligned to mark the movements of the sun on the summer and winter solstices, as the huge monoliths at Stonehenge are. In football, the Democratic Republic of Congo have earned their first ever World Cup point with a 1-1 draw against Portugal in Houston. Ghana beat Panama with a last-minute goal, and earlier Harry Kane scored 2 as England beat Croatia 4-2 in an entertaining game in Dallas.
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0: Forget coffee, chai. He has got your morning kick. UAE's number one way to rise and shine. 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
4: Good morning, it's past 7 a.m. on this 18th of June, Jumara, Thursday ki subah. This is the perfect way to start your day. It's called the Big Breakfast with me, Sid. Everybody's talking about it, and so will we. It is Dubai 8, as one of the most amazing initiatives as to spread Dubai's values. More details coming up. Also, hum baat karne wale hain about sport, about what's happening in Bollywood. Keep it locked to Big 106.2, a part of the Fun Asia Network.

0: Mitras with Akhiyan Gulab right here on Big 106.2, and this I think is one of the most amazing initiatives in Dubai in recent times. It is Dubai It.
1: 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The beat of Bollywood.
0: It's not just a word, it is a verb. V-E-R-B. And what's the definition of a verb? Jaiye wapis apne school ke dino mein. And the definition is that verb is a doing word. And of course, it encapsulates the spirit of Dubai ke we believe in doing. You might have all the biggest ambitions in the world. Sapne bade bade khayali pulao agar aapne dekhe hain. Lekin if you're not able to execute, then uska koi fayda nahi hai. And it's been launched by none other than His Highness Sheikh Mohammed bin Rashid Al Maktoum. And he says, we say what we do and we do what we say. Jab koi puche ki yaar, Dubai ka raaz kya hai? What is the secret of success behind Dubai's rise on the global stage? This is the motto that defines the no finish line for growth approach. We say what we do and we do what we say. Badi se badi cheeze, projects have been undertaken and have been executed. That is the key. Bold, italic, underline, air quotes. Execution is the key. Phir chahe wo Burj Khalifa ho, Palm Jumeirah ho, then initiatives like Golden Visa, and then COVID ke time mein the way, you know, the entire city, entire country got together. It was just second to none, right? Yahan par chahe construction ka kaam ho, kahin bridge ban raha hai, underpass pass ban raha hai, it's I mean, the speed and efficiency with which Dubai behaves is just number one in the whole world, right? And His Highness wants to pass this work philosophy to future generations, a philosophy centered on ambition, precise execution, speed and quality that deeply matter to that fabric that is Dubai. And isiliye, if you've got a success story, yeah, you are encouraged to kind of share it with the hashtag Dubai It. So agar aapke paas koi aisa success story hai, could be yourself, could be somebody that you see around you, that you could share and inspire future generations, then do it on social media using the hashtag DubaiIt. Agar abhi aapko kuch yaad aa raha hai and you want to get something off your chest, then give me a call 800-1062. But this is Big 106.2. Khel mein se holi holi coming up. 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
7: 17:23 on the clock. Let's take a look first of all at E11, but heading north right after Oasis Mall in Sharjah. Going towards E88, aapko traffic milne wala, heading in the direction of Sharjah International Airport. Then E11 par hi, heading south after Ajman Industrial 2, you'll find a couple of pockets of traffic, 4 se 5 minute ki der yahan par aap expect kar sakte hain. Sticking on E11, Al-Ittihad Road, heading south, going towards Dera from Sharjah, aapko milegi already 6 se 7 minute ki der. Then there's 311 also, heading out of city center Zaya, going in the direction of Mohesna, bhi aapko milegi 5-6 minute ki der. There's Beirut Street, Damascus Street ka traffic badh gaya. S112 par aapko traffic milega going towards University City in Sharjah, and 611 per around Nasma Central Park also heading south, you'll find 4 to 5 minutes of delay.
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0: 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Nay, none of these. It is actually Welcome to the Jungle.
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0: It seems that the entire Bollywood film industry wants to jump onto this bandwagon, wants to go on this particular jungle safari. And matlab, bade sare records tod diye is trailer ne jab wo aaya. It's, kind of broken all the norms of what you look for in a trailer. Usually, aapko pata karna hota hai ki picture ka kya mood hone wala hai. 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So it's going to be out next weekend. Yeah, 26th को 8 दिन बच गए हैं. How much are you looking forward to this madness? Familiar faces तो हैं ही, but right from Akshay Kumar, who's going to be the captain of the chaos, to Sunil Shetty, Arshad Warsi also. I always love it when Arshad Warsi does anything. मतलब there's something really, likable about Arshad Warsi. ना जब भी कुछ काम करते हैं, I really look forward to it, यार. हाँ, everybody's looking forward to कि अब क्या करने वाले हैं रणवीर सिंह. After Dhurandhar the Revenge, here's Vari Jama. This is The Big Breakfast with me, Sid. Good morning.

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1: 7:41 on the clock, and let's take a look subsequently at the usual suspects. 11-3-11 heading south, going towards Dubai from Sharjah. Dono arteries par aapko milegi 7 se 8 minute tak ki dez, and there's Beirut Street, Madina Mall ke bahar in both directions, as is to be expected. S112 going towards University City in Sharjah. Bit of congestion you'll find at Safe Zone E88 par, and this is going towards Sharjah International Airport. 611 par bhi heading south, going towards Al Abid, a bit of congestion out there. Then aapko 44 pe traffic milega Al Khail Road par, D3 towards Business Bay, and then Al Qus 4th par bhi there is quite a lot of congestion.
0: Selfdrive.ae now brings you the most affordable monthly car rentals in the UAE, starting from just 899 dirhams a month. 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
1: BBC News with Govinda Gill. The White House has confirmed that President Trump has remotely signed the Memorandum of Understanding with Iran, which could be a first step to end the war. Ukrainian officials say the capital Kyiv has come under Russian attack. Witnesses on the ground reported the sound of missiles and powerful explosions in the city. All the detainees at an immigration detention centre in Florida have been moved to other facilities. The Department of Homeland Security said the transfer from the so-called alligator Alcatraz was carried out because of safety concerns ahead of the Atlantic hurricane season. Archaeologists in Britain believe they found a 5,000-year-old precursor to Stonehenge near the monument itself. They say two holes in the ground may have held wooden posts that were aligned to mark the movements of the sun on the summer and winter solstices, as the huge monoliths at Stonehenge are. In football, the Democratic Republic of Congo have earned their first ever World Cup point with a 1-1 draw against Portugal in Houston. Ghana beat Panama with a last-minute goal, and earlier Harry Kane scored two as England beat Croatia 4-2 in an entertaining game in Dallas.
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2: नमस्ते बहनों भाइयों, बड़े ही कम शब्दों में आपको सुनाने चाहता हूँ।
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0: Forget coffee, chai. He has got your morning kick. UAE's number one way to rise and shine.

0: Stonehenge are. In football, the Democratic Republic of Congo have earned their first ever World Cup point with a 1-1 draw against Portugal in Houston. Ghana beat Panama with a last-minute goal, and earlier Harry Kane scored 2 as England beat Croatia 4-2 in an entertaining game in Dallas.
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1: 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He has got your morning kick. UAE's number one way to rise and shine. 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
4: Good morning, it's past 8 a.m. on this 18th of June, Thursday ki subah. This is the perfect way to start your day. It's called The Big Breakfast with me, Sid. Coming up in this hour of the show, of course, the thing that everybody waits for, do open movie tickets jeetne ka mauka in the big Bollywood quiz. Aur it's so heartening to know ke chahe duniya mein kahin par bhi ho, sports fans at the end of the day behave in exactly the same way. CR7 Cristiano Ronaldo has now become the target of all jokes online. Do you find it funny or do you find it sad? I'm going to talk about that in just a while. Keep it locked to Big 106.2, a part of the Funnation Network.

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5: 8:42 on the clock and aapko traffic milne wala hai wahi usual se kahin zyada 20 minute ka delay. E11, if there's one day that you should think about taking an alternative route, it is today. 20 minute ki der heading south, right at Alnada interchange 1, all the way till almost Creek. Aapko traffic milne wala hai, so be careful out there. Then there is an incident being reported at S102 Sharjah Ring Road. Ye kisi S industrial ki taraf jata hua traffic. S115 par bhi aapko traffic milega. Ye Sahara Center wali sadak hai. S112 going towards University of Sharjah, also quite a lot of congestion you will find. The good news is that up north going towards E88 jo traffic tha a while ago, that has cleared out. 611 per Emirates Road heading south going towards Alavir, also you'll find the usual 5 to 6 minutes ka delay. Things are looking not bad at E44 Alkhel Road going towards Business Bay. Ek aur pocket of traffic aaj hai zarur Alkhuz 4th par on Alkhel Road heading south, and Sheikh Zayed Road is a bit busy this morning, and as soon as you cross Al Safa heading towards Umm Sakim area, aapko milegi 5 minute ki der.
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0: 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Henna Speedy Hair Color, covering the changes in the world and covering changes in your hair right now. 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
1: BBC News with Govinda Gill. The White House has confirmed that President Trump has remotely signed the Memorandum of Understanding with Iran, which could be a first step to end the war. Ukrainian officials say the capital Kyiv has come under Russian attack. Witnesses on the ground reported the sound of missiles and powerful explosions in the city. All the detainees at an immigration detention centre in Florida have been moved to other facilities. The Department of Homeland Security said the transfer from the so-called alligator Alcatraz was carried out because of safety concerns ahead of the Atlantic hurricane season. Archaeologists in Britain believe they found a 5,000-year-old precursor to Stonehenge near the monument itself. They say two holes in the ground may have held wooden posts that were aligned to mark the movements of the sun on the summer and winter solstices, as the huge monoliths at Stonehenge are. In football, the Democratic Republic of Congo have earned their first ever World Cup point with a 1-1 draw against Portugal in Houston. Ghana beat Panama with a last-minute goal, and earlier Harry Kane scored 2 as England beat Croatia 4-2 in an entertaining game in Dallas.
0: Fan Network News from the BBC. 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
0: 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He has got your morning kick. UAE's number one way to rise and shine. 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
4: Good morning, it's past 9 o'clock on this 18th of June, Thursday ki subah jumara. This is the perfect way to start your day. It's called The Big Breakfast with me, Sid, and an absolute treat coming your way this entire last hour of the show. The one, the only Shahid Kapoor is going to be on the show and talking about Cocktail 2. Kitne butterflies hote hain. After all these years, all Shahid Kapoor ko bhi nervousness feel hoti hogi before the release of a film, and so much more to talk to him about. So keep it locked to Big 106.2, a part of the Funny Share Network. Yo!

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1: Big 106.2 par, this is Sid and I've got the one and only Shahid Kapoor with me in conversation. Shahid, welcome to the show. How are you feeling? How many butterflies in your tummy right before the release of Cocktail 2, a film that all of us in the UAE are so looking forward to?
2: I'm actually quite relaxed. In fact, I was talking about this to a couple of friends yesterday. I was like, you know, this is the most relaxed I've been. I don't know if that's a good thing or a bad thing. Of course, I'm very, very, excited to see how people react to the film. And I haven't seen the film yet myself. It's still kind of, we're still getting it ready to a degree where, you know, it can be shared with everybody. The first copy, as they say, is not out yet. But I had an amazing time doing the film, man. I mean, we just had a blast. It's been one of the most fun journeys. And I think this film needed that, you know, because the genre that this is, you know, it's not very forced. It needs to be very natural and very relaxed, and it needs to be very organic, and it needs to feel like life, right. You know. Right. So I think that energy was needed for the film, and I think everybody as a professional felt that, you know, we have to come in it like that. And Homi, who's the director of the first Cocktail and now is making this one as well, I think brings that energy to the set. He's very relaxed and very easy. He likes to keep a certain energy and a certain mood on set, which is very infectious. And I think actors are smart at, kind of absorbing the vibe, and it shows in our energy when we're on a set. Full credit to him for creating that atmosphere that was required. I guess that's why people like the first one, because it was inherently there. It was not forced.
1: Right. The first one was a total cult classic, right? But it's been 14 years. So 2012 se lekar ab 2026 mein, lots has changed in the landscape of romance also, right? I mean, wo jo Cocktail tha, it's become a bit stronger, I feel. So what is your take on it? I mean, as far as the legacy of the Cocktail is concerned, I mean, how are you going to take that forward? And how was it kind of getting in sync with what's happening in the world of Gen Z these days?
2: See, I think this is... Let's just say this is not a sequel in the sense that the characters are not the same.
1: Right.
2: Of course, that one was written by Imtiaz. This is written by Lal Ranjan. So the characters are very, very different. Of course, Homi is the director, and very largely, I think Homi was responsible for the tone of performances, the ease of expression,
1: right.
2: The music and the look of the film, you know, all those things came very much from Homi. I can sense that, even though, you know, because I could see how much that was the case in this one and how much ownership he has on all those areas, which I think is very good, because right. This is a genre that, you know, it's always the smaller, finer nuances that make this genre work. No, at the face of it, na bada basic sa lagta hai, but basic nahi hota hai. And there are many choti choti details hoti hai. और कुछ जॉनर्स ऐसे होते हैं ना जिसमें जो आपने काम किया वो दिखना नहीं चाहिए,
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2: 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audience through Homi's lens. So it's actually a very interesting combination where you have somebody who's very homely, like Love is a very relatable, he writes in a very Hindustani sense.
1: Right, a very small town, Indian, Delhi, that kind of a,
2: yeah,
1: Delhi, a small town.
2: Huh? And Homi has a very slightly, he has a slightly more, let's just say like a...
1: international,
2: more eclectic kind of approach, and he has a very modern take on characters and why they behave the way that they behave.
1: Right.
2: So I think it's a very interesting combination. It was when I read it finally, whenever I did, and then when I met Homi and he took me through the scenes, it was a huge journey of going from what was on paper to communicating it the way he needed it to be communicated, and it was really interpreted very differently from how it was written.
1: Right.
2: You know, so it was a really big challenge, I think, for all the actors to get that right. But then I think if that lands, which I kind of think, like, I feel it's landing.
1: Yeah.
2: It's because we had a lot of fun doing it. Of course, it took a couple of days and then it just started flowing naturally, you know. So it's come alive on its own. I think in spirit, this is a sequel. Yes. It's the same filmmaker, so you will definitely feel his personality and his...
1: continuity.
2: Kind of his way of expressing, you know, in all aspects. But other than that, it's a new story, it's new characters, it's a new journey, and it'll have to be a good film on its own legs.
1: Right.
2: To satisfy the audience, you know. So we worked very hard, and I think we've made a good product.
1: Right, and the hard work is paying off. When we come back, we're going to talk to Shahid Kapoor about the music of the film that is doing amazing on all charts worldwide. And also, what does Shahid Kapoor personally feel on the topic of love and romance? Coming up, Jab Talak from Cocktail 2, out in cinema halls tonight, aaj 18th of June.

0: In conversation with the one and only Shahid Kapoor right here on Big 106.2. Last time we were talking about, you know, how much hard work has gone into the making of the film.
1: The Big Breakfast with Sid on Big 106.2. The Beat of Bollywood.
0: And the hard work is actually really showing because, you know, it's topping all the charts worldwide, especially this song called Mashuka. Chahe koi bhi aap chart le lo, usme it's become number one. And whenever you do a request show, you know, this is the song that everybody requests for. There's something very magical, very, like you said, you know, easy going about this song. You feel like you're in Sicily, you know, in that convertible car yourself, you know, wearing a cowboy hat. So how excited, how are you feeling? Mashuka is topping the charts everywhere. The trailer of Cocktail is also like number one everywhere.
2: No, it's been amazing. I mean, of course, you have to give that credit to Pritam and to Dino and to Homi. I mean, they're very much involved with the music, and Dino and Pritam work very closely on the music. And Mashuka was like one of the first tracks that came up, and it was in the beginning, it was just a background track, like that was meant to play for when we are in Sicily. And then like everybody liked it so much that we thought that isi ko gana banate, you know, because it had something different new about it. Huh. It was initially not meant to be the main track. It was meant to be a background track which plays in the back just as a, you know, as a film background theme, not as a proper song. Hmm. But it just like grew on everybody, and it had such fresh energy, and it felt like it had a very strong personality, and then it kind of made it to the album. And as you can see, it's, you know, people are liking it. I think today the mood is for people to listen to something new and different, and I think Mashuka has a very sharp identity of its own. I think that's why people are really liking it.
0: Chalo, itni baat hui gayi hai, toh saath milkar sunte hain Mashuka from Cocktail 2, releasing tomorrow, the 19th of June. 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
0: And we are in conversation with the one and only Shahid Kapoor. When it comes to the love genre, Shahid, everybody has their own points of view, right? So when you come across a script and then you actually have a point of view which is different from what is being said in the script, you know, kabhi wo behas hoti with the director or the writer because you come with a certain amount of baggage. How easy or difficult is it to shed that baggage and then kind of agree with the point of view?
2: यार आई फील इतना टाइम नहीं वेस्ट करना चाहिए। विद इयर्स ऑफ एक्सपीरियंस आई हैव अंडरस्टूड, सी माय प्राइमरी जॉब इज टू एग्जीक्यूट व्हाट द एक्सपेक्टेशन इज। द रिस्पॉन्सिबिलिटी दैट आई हैव व्हिच इज माय प्रॉब्लम इज दैट आई हैव टू ओन इट। इट हैज टू बी ट्रू टू मी। इफ आई डू इट विदाउट फीलिंग इट एंड कनेक्टिंग विद इट, इट विल नॉट लैंड प्रॉपरली, राइट? 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So nobody's closed. I have not, at least in the last 6-7 years, I have never felt like a filmmaker is not interested in what I feel. Like, I have never felt that. You know, there might be a disagreement. He might feel like, tu ye aisa soch raha hai, but mujhe aisa chahiye. That's very normal and that's a very healthy kind of banter. Which can happen, but then you have to get on with it, you know. Kaam karna hai, film banani hai, puri din ka kaam hota hai.
0: Correct.
2: So you get a, you know, you have to like just sense things and then flow with it. You don't know till it's done. You have to work with a little bit of ambiguity and curiosity ke kaise hoga. You know, and that is what makes moments come alive when you've not planned everything. I think bahut zyada planning se main ab kaam nahi karta, main instinctively, spontaneously kaam karna pasand karta.
0: Right, and of course, like I said, UAE mein aapki bahut badi fan base hai. As you already know, we kind of hosted you at Global Village as well, and people just can't wait for, you know, Shahid Kapoor to come up and with his next movie. So, a message for all of your fans, huge fans that you have, fan base that you have here in the UAE.
2: Always gratitude. You know, I feel very blessed to have the kind of love that I get. You know. We'll always try and give you a great experience. There are times when we fall short and then there are times where we do better than what was expected. That's part of the job. But just a lot of gratitude and love. Thank you for always, you know, being there and always coming and watching my work. And I promise you, Cocktail is going to be a lot of fun. It's going to be a very fresh experience. And I think it'll be a different Shahid that you've not seen. I would say that for all characters, you know, like whether it is Rashmika, whether it is Kriti, I think all three of us have done something fresh and different. And I think the film's going to be just a lot of fun, man. So, like, if you want to have a party, if you want to have fun, if you want to be entertained, if you want to see great locations. And eventually, it has a very beautiful message, which I think is socially very relevant today. I think we're all struggling with love. And I think, as you said, the definition of love is evolving and changing. You know, so there is a definite commentary that exists within the heart of the film, in the middle of all that entertainment. In the end, I think it'll leave you with a little message, you know. Jaise teaser mein bhi wo bolta hai na ke pyar us purani phati hui t-shirt ki tarah hai jisme aap roz raat sukoon ki neend sote hain. So wo hai, wo us pe ek halka sa ek message hai jo I think bahut important hai, bahut acha hai, entertainingly likha hai. So yeah, that's Cocktail 2.
0: Like the rest of the world, we here in the UAE absolutely love everything about Cocktail 2 that you have shared with us so far. We cannot wait for the movie. One final thing is, do you have a routine when it comes to film release? Do you kind of secretly go to a cinema hall? Can people be on the lookout? Ke yaar kahin ye banda Shahid Kapoor to nahi hai? Do you like to watch the movie with the audience?
2: You should always go and watch your film in a theater. I think I do it with almost every film I go. You know, wo bahut important hota hai. चाहे फिल्म को बहुत प्यार मिल रहा हो, चाहे फिल्म को मिक्स्ड फीडबैक मिल रहा हो, वो उससे फर्क नहीं पड़ता. यू शुड गो एंड गेट अ वाइब ऑफ हाउ पीपल आर, यू नो, जस्ट व्हेन यू सिट इन अ थिएटर विथ नॉर्मल जनता एंड यू फील द एनर्जी, आई थिंक इट टीचेस यू समथिंग एज एन आर्टिस्ट, यू नो, इट गिव्स यू समथिंग. सो
0: I love that mystery. That's the mysterious note that we're going to be leaving the audience with. Be on the lookout. You never know when Shahid Kapoor decides to sit in a cinema hall and, with you and watch Cocktail 2 and get your first-hand reaction. Shahid, thank you so much for sparing time and speaking to us. And all the best from the bottom of our hearts, all of us here in the UAE, for the release of Cocktail 2.
2: Thank you. Very excited and thank you.
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0: 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I'm Sid Seth, SIDSETH. Till tomorrow, enjoy the rest of your Thursday. Bye bye.
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1: BBC News with Govinda Gill. The White House has confirmed that President Trump has remotely signed the Memorandum of Understanding with Iran, which could be a first step to end the war. Ukrainian officials say the capital Kyiv has come under Russian attack. Witnesses on the ground reported the sound of missiles and powerful explosions in the city. All the detainees at an immigration detention centre in Florida have been moved to other facilities. The Department of Homeland Security said the transfer from the so-called alligator Alcatraz was carried out because of safety concerns ahead of the Atlantic hurricane season. Archaeologists in Britain believe they found a 5,000-year-old precursor to Stonehenge near the monument itself. They say two holes in the ground may have held wooden posts that were aligned to mark the movements of the sun on the summer and winter solstices, as the huge monoliths at Stonehenge are. In football, the Democratic Republic of Congo have earned their first ever World Cup point with a 1-1 draw against

0: 101.2 The Beat of Bollywood. 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
1: 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Well, mixing your morning routine with some nice mix kind of songs, and what if we mix some extra surprise to that? Ye summer jo chal raha hai, we are giving a big surprise which is planned for you starting next week. Big 106.2 is giving you the ultimate staycay. That's right, big summer surprises. 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
3: Hello, morning to you. 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We are looking at 34 degrees Celsius. Feels like 40 degrees Celsius. Ye jab hum thoda sa aur aage badhenge to ye feeling aur zyada garam ho jayegi and we'll go down to about 45, 46 degrees Celsius. Well, the songs, at least they give you that energy of combating the summer and of course combating your clients. Let's move on to Ishare Tere aapke saath until 2 o'clock. 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
1: BBC News with Govinda Gill. The White House has confirmed that President Trump has remotely signed the Memorandum of Understanding with Iran, which could be a first step to end the war. Ukrainian officials say the capital Kyiv has come under Russian attack. Witnesses on the ground reported the sound of missiles and powerful explosions in the city. All the detainees at an immigration detention centre in Florida have been moved to other facilities. The Department of Homeland Security said the transfer from the so-called alligator Alcatraz was carried out because of safety concerns ahead of the Atlantic hurricane season. Archaeologists in Britain believe they found a 5,000-year-old precursor to Stonehenge near the monument itself. They say two holes in the ground may have held wooden posts that were aligned to mark the movements of the sun on the summer and winter solstices, as the huge monoliths at Stonehenge are. In football, the Democratic Republic of Congo have earned their first ever World Cup point with a 1-1 draw against Portugal in Houston. Ghana beat Panama with a last-minute goal, and earlier Harry Kane scored 2 as England beat Croatia 4-2 in an entertaining game in Dallas.
0: Fan Network News from the BBC. Great coverage, vibrant colour, natural finish. All in just 5 minutes. Henna Speedy Easy Hair Colour. Made in Italy. 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
0: When the clock strikes sass, she walks in. 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
3: Good morning to you. Filling in for Zohra, Big 106.2 pe aap hain Ujwal Khanna ke saath. This is Big Mix, serving you the mixed palette of the afternoon time. It's a Thursday morning. The date is 18th of June, ek din aur, and then comes in the weekend. Jaldi aa gaya is bar weekend, ek din jaldi aa gaya. Haan, ye zarur hai ki lot of things to introspect during the course of the weekend, and I guess I just feel there's so many possibilities opening for all of us, you know, after, you know, this peace treaty has been announced, and hopefully everything gets resoluted, and hopefully people who've been out of jobs, they certainly get something, or a pavement, or just a foot in the door to sort of start again. You know, gather all that energy. Wo energy bahut zaruri hai, aur apne aap pe bharosa rakhna bahut zaruri hai, that, you know, you will make a mark for yourself. If you start today, hopefully you get it fast and quick. That's what we say, and that's how we do it. Let's kickstart the first track up. It is Aman Jawan from the film War 2. Aapke saath until 2. Aap sun rahe hain The Big Mix, Big 106.2. Pe filling in for Zohra. She comes in tomorrow on Big 106.2. 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
1: BBC News with Moira Alderson. Pakistan, a mediator in negotiations between Iran and the United States, says the deal that could be a first step to ending their war will come into effect immediately. Prime Minister Shahbaz Sharif said Iran would instantly reopen the Strait of Hormuz and the US blockade of Iranian ports would end. But there's been criticism of the deal from some Republican senators in the US. Bill Cassidy of Louisiana said it was the worst foreign policy blunder in decades. Ukraine has struck an oil refinery in Moscow for the second time this week, setting it ablaze. The bombardment appears to have been the biggest on the Moscow region since the start of Russia's war. The NATO chief Mark Rutte says US plans to reduce its contribution to the alliance's rapid response force will take effect immediately. He stressed it would have no effect on NATO's principle of collective defence. Detainees at a notorious immigration detention centre in Florida's swamplands have been moved to other facilities ahead of the hurricane season. The centre, known as Alligator Alcatraz, has been praised by President Trump for its harsh conditions. Cuba's communist government has approved reforms aimed at opening up more sectors of the economy to private investment. The Caribbean nation is dealing with an acute economic crisis due to a near-total US fuel blockade of the island. A shark in Papua New Guinea that can walk with most of its body out of the water has been identified as a new species. The shark uses its pectoral fins like legs to move across reef flats at low tide. Football, and in their first ever World Cup appearance, Uzbekistan lost 3-1 to Colombia in Mexico City. Earlier matches saw Ghana beat Panama 1-0 in Toronto, while England beat Croatia 4-2 in Dallas. The Democratic Republic of Congo earned their first ever World Cup point in a draw with Portugal. BBC.
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0: When the clock strikes sass, she walks in. 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
3: 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Big 106.2 pe I am filling in for Zohra. Now the news that came in yesterday that filled us all up. So happy we were. Kab hoga ye? कब ये सपना पूरा होगा ये जो नया रोड लिंक आ रहा है बिटवीन दुबई एंड शारजा आई कांट बिलीव इट इट्स बीन अनाउंस्ड 750 मिलियन दिरहम का ये प्रोजेक्ट है जो ट्रैफिक ईज करेगा टनल के थ्रू आई थिंक द इंटायर फसाद इज दैट नेशनल पेट वाला पूरा स्ट्रेच एक बार वो ठीक हो गया देन लेट्स सी हाउ इट सॉर्ट ऑफ चेंजेस द इंटायर डेमोग्राफी द इंटायर You know, matrix of urbanization in this country. Let's hope it happens very quickly. Sharjah wale, Ajman wale, to matlab, aisi party, aisi Diwali hogi jab ye project complete ho jayega. Let's see, let's wait and watch. Right now, you don't have to wait for all these glorious songs. Playlist is all ready. We check in with Jalebi Baby, Tesha and Jason Derulo on the vocals of this one. Aapke saath until 2, filling in for Zohra. 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
1: 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Well, mixing your morning routine with some nice mix kind of songs, and what if we mix some extra surprise to that? ये समर जो चल रहा है, we are giving a big surprise which is planned for you. Starting next week, Big 106.2 is giving you the ultimate staycay. That's right, Big Summer Surprises, presenting sponsor Skechers, title sponsor Papa John's, hospitality partner Rixos Al Merid, Ras Al Khaimah. 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
1: BBC News with Moira Alderson. Pakistan, a mediator in negotiations between Iran and the United States, says the deal that could be a first step to ending their war will come into effect immediately. Prime Minister Shahbaz Sharif said Iran would instantly reopen the Strait of Hormuz and the US blockade of Iranian ports would end. But there's been criticism of the deal from some Republican senators in the US. Bill Cassidy of Louisiana said it was the worst foreign policy blunder in decades. Ukraine has struck an oil refinery in Moscow for the second time this week, setting it ablaze. The bombardment appears to have been the biggest on the Moscow region since the start of Russia's war. The NATO chief Mark Rutte says US plans to reduce its contribution to the alliance's rapid response force will take effect immediately. He stressed it would have no effect on NATO's principle of collective defence. Detainees at a notorious immigration detention centre in Florida's swamplands have been moved to other facilities ahead of the hurricane season. The centre, known as Alligator Alcatraz, has been praised by President Trump for its harsh conditions. Cuba's communist government has approved reforms aimed at opening up more sectors of the economy to private investment. The Caribbean nation is dealing with an acute economic crisis due to a near-total US fuel blockade of the island. A shark in Papua New Guinea that can walk with most of its body out of the water has been identified as a new species. The shark uses its pectoral fins like legs to move across reef flats at low tide. Football, and in their first ever World Cup appearance, Uzbekistan lost 3-1 to Colombia in Mexico City. Earlier matches saw Ghana beat Panama 1-0 in Toronto, while England beat Croatia 4-2 in Dallas. The Democratic Republic of Congo earned their first ever World Cup point in a draw with Portugal. BBC.
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0: When the clock strikes sass, she walks in. 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
3: 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Pay filling in for Zohra. I think we're here again from Maldives. Chutiyan manake. और अब आपकी छुट्टी पे जाने का टाइम है. मतलब ये समो ब्रेक जब शुरू हो जाएगा, कुछ स्कूलों में शुरू हो गया है सीबीएसई वालों का, लेकिन जो भी आईबी में है, इंटरनेशनल बोर्ड्स में है, उनका जो पूरा ये समो ब्रेक है वो फर्स्ट ऑफ द नेक्स्ट मंथ वो शुरू होने वाला है. Probably the last week as well for some schools. But yes, what are the plans? Where are you going? Where are you off to? Nanny house? Daddy house? What is happening? And उसके साथ साथ अगर कुछ एक बढ़िया हॉलीडे भी लेनी है, you can think about that as well. Price जो है, टिकटें जो हैं वो हो जाएंगी महंगी. So you have to already plan in advance. क्योंकि वो जो लॉन्ग ब्रेक है वो दिसंबर से पहले नहीं आएगा. So you have to now deliberately plan for you and for your family. So sort of get out for some time and just chill with your family and your folks back home. Let's get started with the first track up. It is Badshah and Arijit Singh. The track is Soulmate. For the final hour, this is The Big Mix. And of course, I continue with you until 5 o'clock when I do my show as well, because this is a fill-in for Zohra. That's what I'm doing. Good afternoon once again.

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5: Hello, hi, good afternoon to you. 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Welcome to Kisare. Feels like 44 degrees Celsius. Current temperature is about 35, and of course humidity about 55%. Bay. We'll go down to a minimum of 31 degrees Celsius in the night. 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
1: 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Woo! 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
1: BBC News with Jane Steele. The United States and Iran have signed a memorandum of understanding intended to lead to an end to their war. They say military operations will end immediately on all fronts, including in Lebanon. Work on implementing the deal starts on Friday in Switzerland. Iran and the US will meet along with Pakistani and Qatari mediators. Oil prices fell 3% after the signing. Ukraine has struck an oil refinery in Moscow for the second time this week, setting it ablaze. The bombardment appears to have been the biggest on the Moscow region since the start of Russia's war. The US Defense Secretary Pete Hegseth has told a meeting of NATO counterparts that European members must move fast to take primary responsibility for the defense of the continent. He said the US would be reviewing its NATO commitments and contributions would be contingent on other allies meeting commitments. Heavy gunfire and explosions have been heard in the capital of Niger, Niamey. Insurgents are said to have attempted to take over the airport. Security forces have locked down the surrounding area. Cuba's communist government has approved reforms aimed at opening up more sectors of the economy to private investment. The Caribbean nation is dealing with an acute economic crisis due to a punitive US fuel blockade of the island. A British charity has launched a campaign to highlight the rise in incidents of domestic abuse during major football tournaments like the World Cup. Research says cases rise by almost 40% in England when the national team loses. The increased pattern of abuse is global. A shark in Papua New Guinea that can walk with most of its body out of the water has been identified as a new species. The shark uses its pectoral fins like legs to move across reef flats at low tide. DNA tests have confirmed it's distinct from the other 9 species of walking shark already known to science. All are found in Australia and Papua New Guinea. BBC News.
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0: When the afternoon slows down, he speaks of love, life and light. The Big Life with Ujjwal on Big 106.2, the beat of Bollywood.
3: Hello, hi, good afternoon to you. My conversation with you continues, but this time it's a different show. This is The Big Life. From 2 till 5, how are you doing today? 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All right, starting with Arman Malik. The track is Pehla Pehla Pyar from the film Kabir Singh. Until 5, this is The Big Life. We are a part of Fun Asia Network. Mirani Ujjwal Khanna ke saath.

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1: Not the race, it is not the race. It is about very fine, bahut hi tasalli se, bahut hi patience se cooking. 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I'm a vegetarian. 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Alka Yagnik ki awaaz mein, usi baat pe. A very happy song. Falling in romance for the first time, if you are, then this is for you. कुछ तो हुआ है फ्रॉम द फिल्म कल होना हो.

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2: BBC News with Jane Steele. The United States and Iran have signed a memorandum of understanding intended to lead to an end to their war. They say military operations will end immediately on all fronts, including in Lebanon. Work on implementing the deal starts on Friday in Switzerland. Iran and the US will meet along with Pakistani and Qatari mediators. Oil prices fell 3% after the signing. Ukraine has struck an oil refinery in Moscow for the second time this week, setting it ablaze. The bombardment appears to have been the biggest on the Moscow region since the start of Russia's war. The US Defence Secretary Pete Hegseth has told a meeting of NATO counterparts that European members must move fast to take primary responsibility for the defence of the continent. He said the US would be reviewing its NATO commitments and contributions would be contingent on other allies meeting commitments. Heavy gunfire and explosions have been heard in the capital of Niger, Niamey. Insurgents are said to have attempted to take over the airport. Security forces have locked down the surrounding area. Cuba's communist government has approved reforms aimed at opening up more sectors of the economy to private investment. The Caribbean nation is dealing with an acute economic crisis due to a punitive US fuel blockade of the island. A British charity has launched a campaign to highlight the rise in incidents of domestic abuse during major football tournaments like the World Cup. Research says cases rise by almost 40% in England when the national team loses. The increased pattern of abuse is global. A shark in Papua New Guinea that can walk with most of its body out of the water has been identified as a new species. The shark uses its pectoral fins like legs to move across reef flats at low tide. DNA tests have confirmed it's distinct from the other 9 species of walking shark already known to science. All are found in Australia and Papua New Guinea. BBC News.
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4: Hello, good afternoon to you. To my theme hour, second hour of the show. Absolutely, Big 106.2. This is all about my theme hour. Today, we are talking about Mani Ratnam. Sir, no, it's not his birthday. Aaj Ravan ko release hua hai 16 saal. 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Intense film hai, Mani Ratnam style ki film hai, jaise Mani Ratnam cinematography karte hain, jaise direction dete hain, bahut hi brute tarike se, you know, wo social stigmas ko reflect karte hain, represent karte hain. 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I think even if you've not seen it, it's okay. Aur kya hi bolun main. Matlab, it is not one of those watchable films, apart from, of course, the big canvas of, you know, this beautiful postcard. Locations jo unhone dikhaye, but apart from that, the film storyline was pretty flat. But having said that, kuch bahut khoobsurat filmein jo Mani Ratnam ne banayi hain, usi ki baat karte hain. Let's kick start from the film Roja, and the track is Choti Si Aasha. Minmini ki awaaz aapke saath until 5. Aap sun rahe hain The Big Life, Big 106.2 pe. 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
1: 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guess it's even more a big challenge for you to sort of make a story which is so compelling.
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1: All right, Madhavan, you know, he was the guy who was speaking once upon a time about Maniratham sir, and this is what he said.
3: So what am I in awe of with Mani sir is the fact that the amount of different genres that he's excelled in. I don't think any director in the world, and I mean it, I don't think any director in the world can actually compete with the excellence that he's achieved in all the genres, be it patriotic, be it Roja, be it Bombay, or Alai Paire, which is a romantic film, or Kannathil Muthumittal, which is, you know, or the Iruvar, which is based on history, or, you know, PS2, which is
4: correct.
3: Like, a, you know, the kind of things that he has done there, the absolute variety is mind-boggling. So when you sit with him, I mean, a lot of people have great conversations with him, but for me, it's always observing. You know, how is this man thinking? How does he think out of the box? How does he convey his ideas? What does he do to set up a team that actually believes and, you know, goes after him? Of course, his work itself is enough for people to be convinced that they want to be part of a legacy. But apart from that, how does he motivate them to go beyond? And, you know, I'm his protege. I've done 4 or 5 films
1: with
3: his company and him. And
1: yes, so fantastic. And har ek film, har ek jo kahani hai, wo kuch na kuch different side angles aapko dikhati hai, especially with the social spectrum. Up next, Kehnaa Hi Kya, Chitra Ki Awaaz Mein, Take It Away, all about Mani Sir in my theme hour. Ravan completes 16 years today.

0: The magic of Maniratnam is what you're listening to on Big 106.2. Kuch unki directed films aur unke behad khoobsurat gaane. There's one thing who's constant, one person who's always constant in Mani Sir's film is A.R. Rahman.
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0: And that's why you see the cinematic strokes of music. Aur bahut badi Mani Sir ne ye bola hai ki रहमान इज अ टोटल डायरेक्टर्स कंपोजर. डायरेक्टर को जो चाहिए उस हिसाब का म्यूजिक रहमान बना के देते हैं. एंड दैट्स व्हाई यू नो ही शाइन सो ब्राइटली इन एवरी 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
2: 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It was about playing the character. Mani taught me that. He introduced me to that. Weirdly, so did somebody like Karan, who's not usually given that due. But when I did a movie called Kabhi Alvida Na Kehna, I was introduced to playing a character rather than just playing a star.
3: Right.
2: And I think since 2010 onwards, the kind of cinema, I think our cinema evolved, our audience's tastes evolved. And then, obviously, I think the gauntlet was really thrown down once the streaming sites came in. Because suddenly, at the push of a button, you could access talent from around the world.
3: Right. Mm-hmm.
2: So there was an equality about it.
0: More than equality, I think it was also about, you know, getting the facts right and getting the acting part right. Are we even looking at that aspect with the character's eyes? Wo bahut zaruri tha jo basically OTT ne clear kiya ki actually acting ye nahi jo hum dekhte hain, acting ye hai jo hame nahi dikhai gayi hai. So that's what OTT also did. Stay Locked On, Fast Track Song of the Hour, brought to you by Self Drive. Guru se hi gaana and Abhishek Bachchan aced in this film. Take it away, the track is Ae Hairat-e Aashiqui aapke saath until 5.
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1: BBC News with Jane Steele. The United States and Iran have signed a memorandum of understanding intended to lead to an end to their war. They say military operations will end immediately on all fronts, including in Lebanon. Work on implementing the deal starts on Friday in Switzerland. Iran and the US will meet along with Pakistani and Qatari mediators. Oil prices fell 3% after the signing. Ukraine has struck an oil refinery in Moscow for the second time this week, setting it ablaze. The bombardment appears to have been the biggest on the Moscow region since the start of Russia's war. The US Defense Secretary Pete Hegseth has told a meeting of NATO counterparts that European members must move fast to take primary responsibility for the defense of the continent. He said the US would be reviewing its NATO commitments and contributions would be contingent on other allies meeting commitments. Heavy gunfire and explosions have been heard in the capital of Niger, Niamey. Insurgents are said to have attempted to take over the airport. Security forces have locked down the surrounding area. Cuba's communist government has approved reforms aimed at opening up more sectors of the economy to private investment. The Caribbean nation is dealing with an acute economic crisis due to a punitive US fuel blockade of the island. A British charity has launched a campaign to highlight the rise in incidents of domestic abuse during major football tournaments like the World Cup. Research says cases rise by almost 40% in England when the national team loses. The increased pattern of abuse is global. A shark in Papua New Guinea that can walk with most of its body out of the water has been identified as a new species. The shark uses its pectoral fins like legs to move across reef flats at low tide. DNA tests have confirmed it's distinct from the other 9 species of walking shark already known to science. All are found in Australia and Papua New Guinea. BBC News.
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0: When the afternoon slows down, he speaks of love, life and light. 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
3: Time to say good evening to you. Big 106.2 pe Ujjwal Khanna ke saath hain. Aap into my final hour after that spectacular Mani Ratnam hour jisme humne bahut khoobsurat gaane sune. Hum aage bhi aur zyada khoobsurat gaane sunenge. If there's a request that you would want to make, koi aisa gaana jo aap sunna chahte hain is waqt, anything that your heart wants right now, I'll be more than happy to play that. All you got to do is go on our Instagram handle, which is 106.2 Big FM. That is 106.2 Big FM, and you can drop in your details there. Well, this is a track which always takes me back to Bombay, because us struggling dinon mein hai na, aapka jo gana hai, uski jo tar hoti hai, wo aapke us manosthiti ke hisab se judi hoti hai. And I still remember very clearly that I used to walk around bandstand aur uske baad main bandra se fast leta tha towards andheri aur main ye jo gana hai sunta tha us samay ye gana release hua tha. And what a song, what a breeze this is. Once upon a time in Mumbai, the track is Peelu aapke saath until 5. This is the Big Life.

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8: 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Temperature right now is about 37 degrees Celsius. Feels like 45 degrees Celsius. Gaadi ka dashboard kuch aur dikha raha hai. 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Sab jagah hai. The weather is all over the place. But whether or not you like it, this is very important for you to always remember. Always remember ki apni please hygiene ka dhyan rakhiye. All this while, okay? Always carry some pss with you. Always helps. 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At least to your sentiments. Take it away.
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1: BBC News with Moira Alderson. Marine tracking platforms say at least four tankers have sailed through the Strait of Hormuz after Iran and the United States signed a memo of understanding on ending their war. The first to pass was a French-flagged vessel. Three Saudi-flagged tankers followed. Oil prices fell 3% after the signing of the agreement, but it's been criticised in the United States. Donald Trump's former Vice President Mike Pence said the deal smacked of appeasement. The US Defense Secretary Pete Hegseth has announced a review of America's relationship with its NATO allies. He said European members had to be responsible for defending their own continent. The United Arab Emirates has become the first Arab country to set a minimum age for social media use. New rules have been approved banning children under 15 from creating or using personal social media accounts. The Palestinian Authority has condemned an Israeli announcement that it's stripping it of its illegally enshrined role administering a disputed holy site in the occupied West Bank. The Palestinians say the Israeli plan to control the site is a breach of international law. Israel's foreign minister says he's severing all ties with the European Union's top diplomat, Kaya Kallas, over remarks in which she reportedly compared Israel to apartheid-era South Africa. She responded, saying the two-state solution remained the only viable path to peace in the Middle East. President Zelensky has described Ukraine's latest attack on a Moscow oil refinery as a fair response to the Russian attacks on Ukraine. Kyiv's bombardment was one of the biggest on Moscow of the war. Government employees in Afghanistan say they're no longer allowed to take smartphones to work after a decree banning their use for government workers took effect. The Taliban says it's to ensure employees serve the public interest instead of scrolling. BBC News.
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1: Good evening. This is The Big Thrill, all set to keep you company here until 9. Now, Mansi, of course, news to aapko pata hi hai ke 15 saal se chote bache ab social media se ban hai. But as adults also, we are very hooked, very addicted to social media. Every single person, before we hit the bed, before we try and get some sleep, hum doom scrolling karte hain. And more than Instagram and TikTok and Snapchat, aajkal main Chat GPT se addicted hoon. I cannot imagine my life without Chat GPT. Matlab apni zindagi ke bade se bada aur chote se chota decision main Chat GPT se leti hoon. 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
5: Alright, traffic trailing a bit slow than the usual if you're on the Sheikh Mohammed bin Zayed. There's also traffic which is pretty patchy on the Jumeirah Road. Halka bulka isay Hesse Street where bhi aapko traffic milega 20 se 25 minute ka. And while you're stuck in traffic, we're playing the 5 second rule. Mazedar game hai. Aapne khelna hai ek hi rule hai. Call karna hai 800-1062 par.
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1: BBC News with Moira Alderson. Marine tracking platforms say at least four tankers have sailed through the Strait of Hormuz after Iran and the United States signed a memo of understanding on ending their war. The first to pass was a French-flagged vessel. Three Saudi-flagged tankers followed. Oil prices fell 3% after the signing of the agreement, but it's been criticised in the United States. Donald Trump's former Vice President Mike Pence said the deal smacked of appeasement. The US Defense Secretary Pete Hegseth has announced a review of America's relationship with its NATO allies. He said European members had to be responsible for defending their own continent. The United Arab Emirates has become the first Arab country to set a minimum age for social media use. New rules have been approved banning children under 15 from creating or using personal social media accounts. The Palestinian Authority has condemned an Israeli announcement that it's stripping it of its illegally enshrined role administering a disputed holy site in the occupied West Bank. The Palestinians say the Israeli plan to control the site is a breach of international law. Israel's foreign minister says he's severing all ties with the European Union's top diplomat, Kaya Kallas, over remarks in which she reportedly compared Israel to apartheid-era South Africa. She responded, saying the two-state solution remained the only viable path to peace in the Middle East. President Zelensky has described Ukraine's latest attack on a Moscow oil refinery as a fair response to the Russian attacks on Ukraine. Kiev's bombardment was one of the biggest on Moscow of the war. Government employees in Afghanistan say they're no longer allowed to take smartphones to work after a decree banning their use for government workers took effect. The Taliban says it's to ensure employees serve the public interest instead of scrolling. BBC News.
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1: BBC News with Moira Alderson. Marine tracking platforms say at least four tankers have sailed through the Strait of Hormuz after Iran and the United States signed a memo of understanding on ending their war. The first to pass was a French-flagged vessel. Three Saudi-flagged tankers followed. Oil prices fell 3% after the signing of the agreement, but it's been criticised in the United States. Donald Trump's former Vice President Mike Pence said the deal smacked of appeasement. The US Defense Secretary Pete Hegseth has announced a review of America's relationship with its NATO allies. He said European members had to be responsible for defending their own continent. The United Arab Emirates has become the first Arab country to set a minimum age for social media use. New rules have been approved banning children under 15 from creating or using personal social media accounts. The Palestinian Authority has condemned an Israeli announcement that it's stripping it of its illegally enshrined role administering a disputed holy site in the occupied West Bank. The Palestinians say the Israeli plan to control the site is a breach of international law. Israel's foreign minister says he's severing all ties with the European Union's top diplomat, Kaya Kallas, over remarks in which she reportedly compared Israel to apartheid-era South Africa. She responded, saying the two-state solution remained the only viable path to peace in the Middle East. President Zelensky has described Ukraine's latest attack on a Moscow oil refinery as a fair response to the Russian attacks on Ukraine. Kyiv's bombardment was one of the biggest on Moscow of the war. Government employees in Afghanistan say they're no longer allowed to take smartphones to work after a decree banning their use for government workers took effect. The Taliban says it's to ensure employees serve the public interest instead of scrolling. BBC News.
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8: Well, still slow moving, pretty patchy from the Sheikh Mohammed bin Zayed Warka to Murdiv. काफी slow moving है, 35 minute का delay दिखा रहा है Festival City in Adil Hamar. Heavy traffic on Sheikh Zayed, 40 minute slow down at the moment. There's bumper to bumper situation Riga के आसपास. Also slow moving traffic Alkuz Industrial Area के पास भी आपको मिलेगा. Hesse Street looks better. There is patchy traffic. Nothing to worry if you're on JVT. Anything else you'd like to report? 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
1: Good evening, this is the Big Thrill. Welcome to the last of the show. And kal maine ek badi achhi reel dekhi, which was talking about the fruit theory. 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Well, we've got the best summer surprise planned for you and your family. I'll give you all the details in just a bit. फिलहाल kick starting this hour with

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1: Hanji, yeah, Big Thrill. I'm Mansi. 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
1: Good evening, यह है Big Thrill and Mansi. 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

Some nights need no words, just the right vibe. Sink into the big chill, only on Big 106.2, the beat of Bollywood. 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